0: Kane Brown again at number 10 with Woman. Cole Swindell is this week's Countdown co-host. He just released a new song just in time for Father's Day called Girl Dead. And just kind of want to talk about how the idea came to you.
1: I think just I'd heard the term Girl Dead,
0: But that's what I love, because the title is Girl Dead without the comma.
1: You probably need a comma in there.
0: Then when you hear it, you go, it's actually Girl Dad.
1: Yes. See, and that would have given it away.
0: But
1: as a songwriter, you kind of have to leave a reason to listen to it. But that was my original just idea. But I thought there's got to be a better way. I can't write this playing Barbies and all that stuff a girl dad would have to do. I think I want it to be more personal, because it really came from a real place of me. Just, you know, I would like to think my dad would be proud of where I am in my life, but just not being able to see his reaction to all of it, I think, is really what brought it on. So that was, I knew when we went in, I was like, this is the idea. It's going to go from meeting a girl dad to we're having one, but it's just really a real life update to my dad of since you should be here. Like, I want you to, you know that this is what's going on now. And at a time in my life, I never thought I'd get here or could feel this way, that it's, I hope people find some hope in this story.
0: Yeah, it is such a great story, and we are going to hear your new song, Girl Dad, and talk some more about it in just a little bit. But as you were talking about Girl Dad, you did mention this song from about 10 years ago, and I want to get it. It's my co-host, Cole Swindell, and You Should Be Here.

0: My co-host Cole Swindell is number one from 2016, You Should Be Here. So, Cole, here we are, 10 years later, your new song, Girl Dad, kind of picks up where You Should Be Here left off. You know, again, you talking to your dad. And when you did the video for Girl Dad, you went...
1: Yeah, I went back.
0: Because the story is talking to your dad, so you got to do it, but it's like...
1: And that's why, like, I just remember You Should Be Here. It's like, you know, how did you do that? But it's just, I just know that sharing my story, if that can help people, you know, as much as I didn't want to put Rainey and Courtney, Rainey might not remember that, but Courtney, that was her first time ever out there. And to have her there with me, it was just kind of what the song means to me. It's hey, last time I left here, I was tore up. I mean, it was, and not that wasn't emotional, but it's just, it was a good visit. And it's when I left, it just, I don't know, it just felt free to just let all that out. And I hate that people get to see that on camera, but I just think it's powerful. And
0: it is,
1: I just want people to know it's okay to feel like that. It's okay to not be all right or be struggling with it. I mean, it's everybody, but if you know, if you've been through it and you can help people, whether it's with lyrics or just being there for them or sharing your story,
0: absolutely.
1: I just think that's why we're here. So I'm just thankful that I get to share mine.
0: Yeah, and as you get along with this song, I imagine a lot of people are going to be sharing their stories with you as well. We are going to hear your new song in a little bit. Right now, though, we're at 9. Here's Luke Combs and Be By You.

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0: Corey Kent and Coe Wetzel up one to number 8, Rocky Mountain Low. I'm Lon Helton, and coming up, the emotional new song that's going to pull on your heartstrings, and it's by my co-host, Cole Swindell. 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
1: USA. From the people who brought you It's the Dog Park comes...

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4: 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We got the best of is to take the time off. 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

0: Ella Langley and Morgan Wallen up one at number 7, I Can't Love You Anymore. We're counting them down here with Cole Swindell. We've been talking about your new song, Girl Dad. I am curious, though, just at what point in your daughter's life did the idea come to you to write this song?
1: Yeah, I think from the moment I met Courtney, I've always said that. I was like, I wish you could have met my dad, but I hope that she gets to see a little bit of him in me. But for me, I was just on a golf cart like I love to be, and just thought about how, like, girl dad, I knew I was one. It came up, probably 4 or 5 months after she was born, and I just had that idea, and it just kept growing, the idea, as we went. You know, we wanted it to be, hey, this is a kind of an update on my life to my dad. But then I just think that all that's ever helped me was being able to share and then hear stories like yours, or just to be able to hear other people's perspective on how they relate to that. It just lets me know, like, you know, this is valid, this, the way I feel. And it's not touched on a lot, because it's tough to, nobody wants to hear about that constantly. But it's just, I think anytime I can let people know, like, hey, if you've seen my show, yeah, I like to have fun and get up there and do it, but this is me too, you know. And yeah, I hope people that are going through stuff can see that I'm as human as anybody. I feel these emotions, and it's just, I might not sing about them all the time, but anytime I have, I just feel like it's been the most impactful songs of my career.
0: It's so real.
1: Yeah, real. And that's what people want.
0: So many. Oh,
1: I feel like the more and more the world gets crazy, it's like, we want real, and this is as real as I've ever gotten.
0: Well, here it is. My co-host, Cole Swindell, Girl Dad.

0: That's the latest from my co-host Cole Swindell and Girl Dad. And Cole, we'll talk about the lyrics here a little bit, because to me the gritty part partly is when one of the first lines about the sound of the gravel on your boots.
1: Yeah.
0: You go, the rest is emotion and feelings, and but here's this gravel, but it reminds me of this.
1: That's
0: powerful, man.
1: Thank you. And that's the first line of the song. Is what, just the first line out of my mouth was, you know, I hate the sound of my boots on this gravel. But I think you go from looking at the title, wondering what this song's going to be, to very quickly being like, oh, and then the next line, I missed the dash in between those years. I mean, those are two of my favorite lines of the whole song, but I think it, as a songwriter, I'm just proud of the way you set the scene there. And it's just, it puts you there whether you want to be there or not. And sometimes that's what music, I mean, it does. It just takes you somewhere, and it's powerful.
0: Yeah, it is. It is. Great job, man.
1: Killer. Thank you, brother. I'm
0: talking about Girl Dad, which is the brand new one from my co-host, Cole Swindell. We're going to get back to the countdown here with Cole. We're at 6. It's Riley Green and Change My Mind.

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1: Hey, I'm Morgan Wallen, and you're listening to Country Countdown USA with Lon Hilton. 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

0: Morgan Wallen up one to number four, don't we? We're counting down hits with Cole Swindell, and up next is Jason Aldean, and you guys were sharing, is this a new hobby?
1: I don't know how long he's been into it. For me, it's been about a year, but the trading cards and stuff, we had a little hang down in downtown Nashville a few months back, and me and Jason, DJ Silver, and some folks from Fanatics, they all came, brought a bunch of cards. We went to Jeff Ruby and just opened some cards, had some dinner, and obviously, me and Aldean, being from Georgia, we're big Braves fans and just sports fans in general, I think. So, I don't know. It's like anything else. You find a common interest, and it's...
0: Well, how'd this start with you? You said about a year ago.
1: Yeah. I mean, obviously, I wasn't playing any golf. We were locked in with the baby, and I just kind of got into the trading cards and looking up stuff on eBay, and then I ended up going to a few card shops, and it just took me back to the whole card world, and hobby has changed so much, but... Yeah, it's about more than that. I think it's the people, the connections you make through it, and it's just been an interesting community to kind of, everybody's been kind of welcoming to us getting into it, and it's just, it's cool. I know Luke Combs is big into it.
0: Me and
1: Luke and Dale Jr. and another buddy, Adam of Luke's, so we're in a group text. Drew Parker, that we kind of talk about that.
0: Wow.
1: Jr., I'm huge into the NASCAR cards. You know, I'm a big NASCAR fan, and Junior's always sent. He's big into the old school, like baseball and stuff. I like it too, but I don't know. Being in North Carolina and being buddies with some of the drivers, I like to collect people I'm friends with that I like to support them. So it's just really for a hobby.
0: No, I think that's pretty cool though. And we started talking about your new trading card hobby because you share that with Jason Aldean, who happens to be next on the countdown at number three. Don't tell on me.

0: Jason Aldean up one to number three, Don't Tell on Me.
1: I'm Cole Swindell, here this week with Lon Hilton. Coming up, Lon and I will play the number one song in the USA. Country Countdown
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2: North Country weather.
3: Overnight will be partly cloudy with a low of 51. Tomorrow, expect a mix of sun and clouds with a high of 85. Tomorrow night will bring a clear sky with a low of 60. On Tuesday, there will be a mix of clouds and sun with a chance of a thunderstorm in some areas. It'll be humid with a high of 85. With your AccuWeather forecast, I'm meteorologist Jason Caterina.
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0: Moving on.
1: Josh Ross up one and number two, Hate How You Look. We're counting down the hits with Cole Swindell. And you know, the last time you were here, you told us this really great story about seeing Ellen Langley many, many years ago at the Auburn Rodeo. We played your clip for her, and here was her response.
2: You know, I was just sitting around with a group that I came with, and somebody brought out a guitar, and, you know, everyone knew that I sang because I was trying to play shows, and I was handing my business card out everywhere. So I was playing wagon wheel. And somebody comes up and stands really close to me, and I look up, and I was like, oh, looks like Cole Swindell. And I kept going. I was like, oh, that's Cole Swindell. And then, yeah, we met, took a picture. I have it somewhere on my phone. But, yeah, and then I met him like a year or two into living here, and we talked about that night.
1: Yeah.
2: We're at the same publishing company. We were at the Christmas party, and I was like, do you remember coming up to a girl with a guitar? And he was like, oh my God, I do remember that. I was like, that was me.
3: What a story.
1: Mm-hmm.
3: You don't expect to see somebody playing on a tailgate in a parking lot to what she's doing now. I mean, it is.
1: And 8 years later, she has this week's number one song, right?
3: Come on, man. That's only in Nashville right there.
1: Right?
3: And that is, I don't know. She's just another one that, I don't know, her songs are great, but she's just a great person, you know. And I think anytime, you know, we have an artist like that that just storms onto the scene and does this, you just, you know, it's just good to see. And I can't wait to go see a show and with a few more people than were around that tailgate that day, man. That's she's killing it, and I'm so proud of her and just happy for her.
1: Oh, you're right, man. She is absolutely killing it. We're talking about Ella Langley, who has the number one song in the USA, Be Her.

0: Ella Langley and her fifth number one, Be Her. And there they are, the top 30 country hits in the USA as compiled by Country Air Check. We've been counting them down here with Cole Swindell as we were talking earlier. You're kind of back on the road here and got some dates where folks can come and see you.
1: Yeah, we're getting back to it. Really excited to see everybody out there. We're going to be in Hilliard, Ohio for July 4th. Big celebration, going to be amazing. Then we're in Terre Haute, Indiana on the 9th. Fort Laramie, Ohio on the 10th. Everybody knows I love playing in Ohio. We got Jacksonville, Illinois on the 11th. Las Vegas on the 18th. Costa Mesa, California on the 19th. Logan, Utah the 23rd. And Yerington, Nevada on the 24th.
0: Of course, the new song is Girl Dad. Love it. It's just
1: Thank you.
0: Gets to you in a lot of levels. Best luck with that. As always, man, great talking to you. And thanks for helping me count down the hits.
1: You're the best, Lon. Thank you, buddy.

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2: That's right. We got the best stuff. It's taking the time off. Something you want to hear, you can always hit

0: 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I've been in the car business right here in Watertown for 55 years. And for the last 17 years, I've been proud to call FX Cabrera home.
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3: North Country weather.
4: Overnight will be partly cloudy with a low of 51. Tomorrow, expect a mix of sun and clouds with a high of 85. Tomorrow night will bring a clear sky with a low of 60. On Tuesday, there will be a mix of clouds and sun with a chance of a thunderstorm in some areas. It'll be humid with a high of 85. With your AccuWeather forecast, I'm meteorologist Jason Katarina. 100.

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1: That's right. 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
6: North Country weather.
7: Overnight will be partly cloudy with a low of 51. Tomorrow, expect a mix of sun and clouds with a high of 85. Tomorrow night will bring a clear sky with a low of 60. On Tuesday, there will be a mix of clouds and sun with a chance of a thunderstorm in some areas. It'll be humid with a high of 85. With your AccuWeather forecast, I'm meteorologist Jason Katarina. 100.

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1: Hey there, it's Elena, and welcome to a brand new week of Backstage Country with a brand new host. He's had 5 number one songs. He just picked up 2 of the biggest awards at the ACMs, Male Artist of the Year, Entertainer of the Year. Last Friday, his new album, Banks of the Trinity, was released, and we're going to be playing cuts all week long. I feel like you were just here, Cody, so I'm glad you're back so soon, but welcome, Cody Johnson.
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0: Hey North Country, Kyler Martin here, the new guy at FX Caprera Honda. I grew up in Sackett's Harbor and spent some time inside the cage of Victory Cage Fighting Championships. So trust me, I know how to go a few rounds when it comes to finding the right pre-owned truck.
1: Hey there, NNY. 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
1: Hey there, it's Elena, and welcome to a brand new week of Backstage Country with a brand new host. He's had 5 number one songs. He just picked up 2 of the biggest awards at the ACMs, Male Artist of the Year, Entertainer of the Year. Last Friday, his new album, Banks of the Trinity, was released, and we're going to be playing cuts all week long. I feel like you were just here, Cody, so I'm glad you're back so soon, but welcome, Cody Johnson.
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1: Hey there, it's Elena, and welcome to a brand new week of Backstage Country with a brand new host. He's had 5 number one songs. He just picked up 2 of the biggest awards at the ACMs, Male Artist of the Year, Entertainer of the Year. Last Friday, his new album, Banks of the Trinity, was released, and we're going to be playing cuts all week long. I feel like you were just here, Cody, so I'm glad you're back so soon, but welcome, Cody Johnson.
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0: it's Big D and Bubba as we are celebrating America's birthday week, 250 USA, baby.
1: That's right. We got the best stuff. It's for taking the time off. Something you want to hear, you can always

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1: Hey there, it's Elena, and welcome to a brand new week of Backstage Country with a brand new host. He's had 5 number one songs. He just picked up 2 of the biggest awards at the ACMs, Male Artist of the Year, Entertainer of the Year. Last Friday, his new album, Banks of the Trinity, was released, and we're going to be playing cuts all week long. I feel like you were just here, Cody, so I'm glad you're back so soon, but welcome, Cody Johnson.
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1: 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Cody's going to be here all week long, so let's go.
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4: 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I've been in the car business right here in Watertown for 55 years. And for the last 17 years, I've been proud to call FX.
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1: Hey there, it's Elena, and welcome to a brand new week of Backstage Country with a brand new host. He's had 5 number one songs. He just picked up 2 of the biggest awards at the ACMs, Male Artist of the Year, Entertainer of the Year. Last Friday, his new album, Banks of the Trinity, was released, and we're going to be playing cuts all week long. I feel like you were just here, Cody, so I'm glad you're back so soon, but welcome, Cody Johnson.
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horseback. 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

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Them old dirt

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0: we're starting the day off with the Big D and Bubba before the show
1: Hey, good morning. What's up?
2: Nothing. What's going on?
1: Not much. Just hanging around here playing a little PlayStation.
2: Nice.
1: You're
2: playing, is this the Big D and Bubba's radio?
1: Yeah. No,
3: it's weird. Actually our voices too.
1: Yeah, you play? What? Yeah, you got a COD? You play?
2: No.
1: Okay.
3: I've been playing Siege a lot lately.
1: Siege? What's that?
3: You know the Tom Clancy thing.
1: Oh, Siege.
3: Yeah,
1: I got you. I thought you were doing a COD, CIG thing.
3: No.
1: What can we do for you, man?
2: Oh, you know, I was just giving you guys a call, you know, just working right now.
1: Okay, good. What do you do for a living?
2: I work for the water district.
1: Okay.
3: That's cool.
1: The water district, like a water park?
2: Yeah. No, not like the water park.
1: I know.
3: I love your slides.
1: Well, wouldn't that be great if you guys just combined it, you know, just did like, it's like a water purification plant / water park, and like the tickets are like a dollar. Like it's...
4: Come on down to the sewer slide.
1: Woo-hoo! You ain't had fun since you played in the septic system, son.
2: Well, I don't even know what to say.
3: Yeah, don't.
1: You'll leave here and people will know that you went to Septic Park. What's the name of our park?
3: Floaters.
1: Man, what you be smell? You been over at Floaters? Oh, I took the whole kids. We took all family.
3: Whole family. We went and just hung out at Floaters.
1: Yeah, we went to Floaters. The entire road, our entire street
3: and
1: went.
3: Did you know that wasn't a Snickers?
1: Mm-mm. It was a Mr. Good Buddy.
3: Mr. Good Booty.
1: Mr. Good Booty. Yeah.
3: All right. Well, nice talking with you.
1: We're going to go back to PlayStation.
2: All right. Have fun.
1: Okay.
3: All right, take care. Bye-bye.
0: We'll be right back with more of the Big D and Bubba before the show.
1: Hey, what's up? 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
1: AI
0: 14
1: can be,
0: years they are
1: can be very nefarious and very home, whatever,
0: they
1: but
0: they are not foreclosable. Freddie Mac kiss my ass.
1: Oh,
2: red solo cup.
1: And it makes you sing it like an ad.
0: I fill you up. Let's have a party.
1: So AI can bring back the dead, or it can do wonderful things like this and give us SpongeBob doing country songs.
3: This is maybe my favorite one, though. If we played this the other day.
0: Turn it up, Tom. Hi, boy.
4: Oh, my God.
0: This is your favorite song, you know. So we play it good and loud.
1: Yeah.
0: So I get up dancing.
1: For hours, Big D would just text me. So we play it good and loud.

0: and Bubba before the show.
1: So I think I have an idea that, I don't know if it's a million-dollar idea. Because, so, you know, we can do closed captioning on TVs now. Okay. And a lot of people do that now. But for just sporting events, I wish there was an option that said lip read. And you could go over to it and... You know, like when they're signing at like a press conference, kind of in the corner, a head pops up and the person tells you what they're saying, the lips, when they're like trying to read lips, like from coaches or players.
2: Love that.
1: That way you can see what they're really saying.
2: I think that's pretty awesome. The only thing is it's not going to be 100% accurate, and there would have to be disclaimers and things like that, because then you're going to have the athletes or the coaches come back and go,
1: I didn't say that.
2: That's not what I said.
1: Yeah, I mean, but it is, and we know that. Either that, because when you see when they put microphones on umps or refs or even players, I love that. I love to hear when they're talking like shop.
2: Yeah, when they're mic'd up.
1: Yeah. It's the best.
2: It is the best. Like, whenever you watch all the videos, like after, like on Football Sunday, and they have like somebody who's mic'd up and they show their little highlights from the game, you're like, yes.
1: And the other thing is, it has to come with like a warning. Like, hey, just heads up, we're just gonna say what they say. So if you're offended by cuss words, sorry. Like, you've got to, there's got to be like that kind of deal. But you get to hear everything.
2: Okay, so lip reading would be cool. I would like that too, also in movies. Like, you know those scenes where like the couple is sitting in a diner and you see all the people behind them talking, but you can't hear anyone?
1: Mm-hmm.
2: I would like to know what those people are saying, because that is like an acting skill.
1: It is. They're not saying anything. They're not talking. Yeah, you're not saying out audibly, right? That's weird. Can you imagine being on the set and just people just mouthing like fish? Just all around
2: you. That's what it looks like. If you've ever been on a movie set or...
1: You know what else I want? I want glasses when I'm watching a movie at a theater, that when I put the glasses on, it puts closed captioning on the screen for me.
2: That would be awesome.
1: Because not everybody...
2: You know, it's a matter of time before that is going to be standard at movie theater, because you look at the way people are shifting. Everything is having subtitles everywhere now.
1: Everywhere.
2: So, yeah, movies with subtitles will be a thing before you know it.
1: Let's work on it.
0: The Big D and Bubba before the show. We'll be right back.
2: Hey, it's Big D and Bubba. 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
3: The Eagle. Happening in North Country news. Three people are facing charges after Watertown police stopped them while allegedly carrying guns and drugs and with a baby in the car. Police pulled the car over on State Street after the driver failed to use a turn signal. They allege a search turned up a semi-automatic pistol with a serial number scratched off, a high-capacity ammo magazine, cocaine, meth, Suboxone strips, scales, and $300 in cash. The three are from Antwerp. Two are being held with no bail, including the man who had his baby with him. A dual Canadian-American citizen has pleaded guilty to charges connected to a human smuggling conspiracy that led to the deaths of a family in the St. Lawrence River. The man was a boat driver for a smuggling ring, and prosecutors say he routinely snuck people into the U.S. In 2023, he was moving a Romanian family, including two children under three, when the boat capsized in bad weather. He pleaded guilty to conspiracy to commit alien smuggling and smuggling for financial gain and faces 15 years in prison. The West Marine Boating Supply store on Arsenal is closing. Last month, the company announced it was filing for bankruptcy, having accrued more than $400 million in debt. West Marine, which has been around since 1968 and in Watertown since the late 90s, has more than 200 stores across the country, but says they're closing 59 of them. There's no word yet on whether employees will have the option to move to another store. Alcoa is pitching in to help the Messina Recreation Department maintain Alcoa Park. The Watertown Daily Times reports in an announcement made during Messina Spring Fest, local Alcoa leaders said they plan to invest $20,000 a year for the next 3 years and have volunteers work with the recreation director and his team to help maintain the park. With North Country News, I'm Claire Beverly.
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3: Other forecast, I'm meteorologist Joe Lundberg.
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5: 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Let's get this day going. It's Big D and Bubba.

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2: North Country weather.
7: Today will be sunny to partly cloudy with a high of 85. Tonight, expect a moonlit sky with a low of 60. Tomorrow, there will be times of clouds and sun with a chance of a thunderstorm in some areas. It will be humid with a high of 85. With your AccuWeather forecast, I'm meteorologist Joe Lundberg.
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5: North Country weather.
6: Today will be sunny to partly cloudy with a high of 85. Tonight, expect a moonlit sky with a low of 60. Tomorrow, there will be times of clouds and sun with a chance of a thunderstorm in some areas. It will be humid with a high of 85. With your AccuWeather forecast, I'm meteorologist Joe Lundberg.
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8: 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Good morning. 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
3: yeah.
2: Really?
3: Yeah. Growing up, those were poverty nachos. Those are just nachos.
2: No, I was stuck. I mean, nowadays, I do like ground beef and put them in the oven. And
3: you make a show out of it.
5: That's bougie.
4: Yeah. I feel attacked.
2: Cream cheese with like fresh cilantro.
5: I'm going to put chives in it.
2: Ramen. Is ramen still?
3: Ramen is a classic. Yeah.
1: Ramen's classic. Yeah.
2: You can do so much with it. I would take ramen and mix it. You can put anything in it.
3: What's the worst part of ramen? I always, because some people say, oh, it's the powder. It's the flavoring.
4: The worst part of ramen is we have restaurants charging $60 for it.
3: Yes. No, but I'm talking about like the noodles. Like the noodles instant stuff is different.
2: They're terrible for you.
3: Those are the worst part. So if I use like regular spaghetti noodles.
2: They are so good, man. I was watching those videos that were like, now today we're going to take ramen noodles and put a microscope. No, don't do that. I don't want
4: to. No, I don't need to know.
2: No, it's pretty bad.

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1: Here's what's happening in North Country News. Three people are facing charges after Watertown police stopped them while allegedly carrying guns and drugs and with a baby in the car. Police pulled the car over on State Street after the driver failed to use a turn signal. They allege a search turned up a semi-automatic pistol with a serial number scratched off, a high-capacity ammo magazine, cocaine, meth, Suboxone strips, scales, and $300 in cash. The three are from Antwerp. Two are being held with no bail, including the man who had his baby with him. A dual Canadian-American citizen has pleaded guilty to charges connected to a human smuggling conspiracy that led to the deaths of a family in the St. Lawrence River. The man was a boat driver for a smuggling ring, and prosecutors say he routinely snuck people into the U.S. In 2023, he was moving a Romanian family, including two children under three, when the boat capsized in bad weather. He pleaded guilty to conspiracy to commit alien smuggling and smuggling for financial gain and faces 15 years in prison. The West Marine Boating Supply Store on Arsenal is closing. Last month, the company announced it was filing for bankruptcy, having accrued more than $400 million in debt. West Marine, which has been around since 1968 and in Watertown since the late 90s, has more than 200 stores across the country, but says they're closing 59 of them. There's no word yet on whether employees will have the option to move to another store. Alcoa is pitching in to help the Messina Recreation Department maintain Alcoa Park. The Watertown Daily Times reports in an announcement made during Messina Spring Fest, local Alcoa leaders said they plan to invest $20,000 a year for the next 3 years and have volunteers work with the recreation director and his team to help maintain the park. With North Country News, I'm Claire Beverly.
0: Big D and Bubba will be right back on the Eagle. Let's
2: celebrate. Summer, the season of stars and stripes. 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
6: Today will be sunny to partly cloudy with a high of 85. Tonight, expect a moonlit sky with a low of 60. Tomorrow, there will be times of clouds and sun with a chance of a thunderstorm in some areas. It will be humid with a high of 85. With your AccuWeather forecast, I'm meteorologist Joe Lundberg.
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5: Today will be sunny to partly cloudy with a high of 85. Tonight, expect a moonlit sky with a low of 60. Tomorrow, there will be times of clouds and sun with a chance of a thunderstorm in some areas. It will be humid with a high of 85. With your AccuWeather forecast, I'm meteorologist Joe Lundberg. 100.7
1: 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Big shout out to the 10th Mountain. Thank you for having us on. We appreciate it. And thank you for your service, by the way. The North Country is waking up. 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
2: Here's what's happening in North Country News. Three people are facing charges after Watertown police stopped them while allegedly carrying guns and drugs and with a baby in the car. Police pulled the car over on State Street after the driver failed to use a turn signal. They allege a search turned up a semi-automatic pistol with a serial number scratched off, a high-capacity ammo magazine, cocaine, meth, Suboxone strips, scales, and $300 in cash. The three are from Antwerp. Two are being held with no bail, including the man who had his baby with him. A dual Canadian-American citizen has pleaded guilty to charges connected to a human

0: smuggling conspiracy that led to the deaths of a family in the St. Lawrence River. The man was a boat driver for a smuggling ring, and prosecutors say he routinely snuck people into the U.S. In 2023, he was moving a Romanian family, including two children under three, when the boat capsized in bad weather. He pleaded guilty to conspiracy to commit alien smuggling and smuggling for financial gain, and faces 15 years in prison. The West Marine Boating Supply store on Arsenal is closing. Last month, the company announced it was filing for bankruptcy, having accrued more than $400 million in debt. West Marine, which has been around since 1968 and in Watertown since the late 90s, has more than 200 stores across the country, but says they're closing 59 of them. There's no word yet on whether employees will have the option to move to another store. Alcoa is pitching in to help the Messina Recreation Department maintain Alcoa Park. The Watertown Daily Times reports in an announcement made during Messina Spring Fest, local Alcoa leaders said they plan to invest $20,000 a year for the next 3 years and have volunteers work with the recreation director and his team to help maintain the park. With North Country News, I'm Claire Beverly.
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3: North Country weather.
4: Today will be sunny to partly cloudy with a high of 85. Tonight, expect a moonlit sky with a low of 60. Tomorrow, there will be times of clouds and sun with a chance of a thunderstorm in some areas. It will be humid with a high of 85. With your AccuWeather forecast, I'm meteorologist Joe Lundberg.
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9: Today will be sunny to partly cloudy with a high of 85. Tonight, expect a moonlit sky with a low of 60. Tomorrow, there will be times of clouds and sun with a chance of a thunderstorm in some areas. It will be humid with a high of 85. With your AccuWeather forecast, I'm meteorologist Joe Lundberg.
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0: which has been around since 1968 and in Watertown since the late 90s, has more than 200 stores across the country, but says they're closing 59 of them. There's no word yet on whether employees will have the option to move to another store. Alcoa is pitching in to help the Messina Recreation Department maintain Alcoa Park. The Watertown Daily Times reports in an announcement made during Messina Spring Fest, local Alcoa leaders said they plan to invest $20,000 a year for the next 3 years and have volunteers work with the recreation director and his team to help maintain the park. With North Country News, I'm Claire Beverly.
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0: Oh, you know what time it is. Time for Super Bunny Schaefer.
1: All right, Schaefer, what you got?
2: We all know Albert Einstein was a genius, but his brother Frank was a monster.
3: I appreciate
1: Frank
3: that.
1: Einstein.
3: That's
1: Frank
3: good.
1: Einstein, very nice.
0: Nice. Yeah, not bad.
1: Had to think about that one.
2: Why should you check on guys who are over 6 foot?
0: What?
2: They deal with mental health issues.
0: Mental
2: health issues.
1: Wow.
0: These aren't so much funny. They're just like, wow, that's we have to like work.
1: What's wrong with that?
0: Well, I think about that.
1: I'm super worky, Schaefer.
2: Why do nuns fidget with their necklaces?
0: Why?
2: Because they're feeling a little cross.
0: Yeah.
3: Well, I'm
0: a big fan. I'm a big fan of the rule of three, but I feel we should go
1: one more. Super funny, Schaefer.
2: What is the Kremlin's official snack food?
0: The Kremlin's official snack food?
2: Yeah. Putin on the Ritz.
0: The last time we've ever done Super Funny Schaefer.
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11: North Country weather.
12: This afternoon will be partly sunny and very warm with the temperature reaching a high of 88, approaching the record high of 89 set in 2021. Tonight, expect a moonlit sky with a low of 62. Tomorrow will bring times of clouds and sun with a thunderstorm, making it humid with a high of 86. With your AccuWeather forecast, I'm meteorologist Joe Lundberg. 100.

0: contracting. Hey North Country, Kyler Martin here, the new guy at FX Caprera Honda. 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
4: North Country weather.
5: This afternoon will be partly sunny and very warm with the temperature reaching a high of 88, approaching the record high of 89 set in 2021. Tonight, expect a moonlit sky with a low of 62. Tomorrow will bring times of clouds and sun with a thunderstorm, making it humid with a high of 86. With your AccuWeather forecast, I'm meteorologist Joe Lundberg.
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1: Hey there, it's Elena, and welcome to a brand new week of Backstage Country with a brand new host. He's had 5 number one songs. He just picked up 2 of the biggest awards at the ACMs, Male Artist of the Year, Entertainer of the Year. Last Friday, his new album, Banks of the Trinity, was released, and we're going to be playing cuts all week long. I feel like you were just here, Cody, so I'm glad you're back so soon, but welcome, Cody Johnson.
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4: North Country weather.
5: This afternoon will be partly sunny and very warm with the temperature reaching a high of 88, approaching the record high of 89 set in 2021. Tonight, expect a moonlit sky with a low of 62. Tomorrow will bring times of clouds and sun with a thunderstorm, making it humid with a high of 86. With your AccuWeather forecast, I'm meteorologist Joe Lundberg. 100.7.

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2: That's right. We got the best of us for taking the time off. Something you want to hear, you can always

This afternoon will be partly sunny and very warm, with the temperature reaching a high of 88, approaching the record high of 89 set in 2021. Tonight, expect a moonlit sky with a low of 62. Tomorrow will bring times of clouds and sun with a thunderstorm, making it humid with a high of 86. With your AccuWeather forecast, I'm meteorologist Joe Lundberg. 100.

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2: North Country weather.
3: This afternoon will be partly sunny and very warm with the temperature reaching a high of 88, approaching the record high of 89 set in 2021. Tonight, expect a moonlit sky with a low of 62. Tomorrow will bring times of clouds and sun with a thunderstorm, making it humid with a high of 86. With your AccuWeather forecast, I'm meteorologist Joe Lundberg. 100.

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1: Hey there, it's Elena, and welcome to a brand new week of Backstage Country with a brand new host. He's had 5 number one songs. He just picked up 2 of the biggest awards at the ACMs, Male Artist of the Year, Entertainer of the Year. Last Friday, his new album, Banks of the Trinity, was released, and we're going to be playing cuts all week long. I feel like you were just here, Cody, so I'm glad you're back so soon, but welcome, Cody Johnson.
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4: weather. This afternoon will be partly sunny and very warm with the temperature reaching a high of 88, approaching the record high of 89 set in 2021. Tonight, expect a moonlit sky with a low of 62. Tomorrow will bring times of clouds and sun with a thunderstorm, making it humid with a high of 86. With your AccuWeather forecast, I'm meteorologist Joe Lundberg.

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1: Hey, it's Big D and Bubba as we are celebrating America's birthday week, 250 USA, baby.
2: That's right. We got the best stuff. As we're taking the time off. Something you want to hear, you can always

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This afternoon will be partly sunny and very warm with the temperature reaching a high of 88, approaching the record high of 89 set in 2021. Tonight, expect a moonlit sky with a low of 62. Tomorrow will bring times of clouds and sun with a thunderstorm, making it humid with a high of 86. With your AccuWeather forecast, I'm meteorologist Joe Lundberg. 100.

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6: Tonight, expect a clear sky with the moon shining bright. The temperature will drop to 61. Tomorrow will bring a mix of clouds and sun along with a thunderstorm, making it feel very warm and humid. The high will reach 86. Tomorrow night, anticipate an evening thunderstorm followed by partly cloudy skies. The low will be 74. With your AccuWeather forecast, I'm meteorologist Joe Lundberg.

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1: Hey there, it's Elena, and welcome to a brand new week of Backstage Country with a brand new host. He's had 5 number one songs. He just picked up 2 of the biggest awards at the ACMs, Male Artist of the Year, Entertainer of the Year. Last Friday, his new album, Banks of the Trinity, was released, and we're going to be playing cuts all week long. I feel like you were just here, Cody, so I'm glad you're back so soon, but welcome, Cody Johnson.
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1: 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Luckily, we got a lot of time to do that. 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
4: North Country weather.
5: Tonight, expect a clear sky with the moon shining bright. The temperature will drop to 61. Tomorrow will bring a mix of clouds and sun along with a thunderstorm, making it feel very warm and humid. The high will reach 86. Tomorrow night, anticipate an evening thunderstorm followed by partly cloudy skies. The low will be 74. With your AccuWeather forecast, I'm meteorologist Joe Lundberg.

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4: North Country weather.
5: Tonight, expect a clear sky with the moon shining bright. The temperature will drop to 61. Tomorrow will bring a mix of clouds and sun along with a thunderstorm, making it feel very warm and humid. The high will reach 86. Tomorrow night, anticipate an evening thunderstorm followed by partly cloudy skies. The low will be 74. With your AccuWeather forecast, I'm meteorologist Joe Lundberg.

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5: weather. Tonight, expect a clear sky with the moon shining bright. The temperature will drop to 61. Tomorrow will bring a mix of clouds and sun along with a thunderstorm, making it feel very warm and humid. The high will reach 86. Tomorrow night, anticipate an evening thunderstorm followed by partly cloudy skies. The low will be 74. With your AccuWeather forecast, I'm meteorologist Joe Lundberg.

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1: Hey there, it's Elena, and welcome to a brand new week of Backstage Country with a brand new host. He's had 5 number one songs. He just picked up 2 of the biggest awards at the ACMs, Male Artist of the Year, Entertainer of the Year. Last Friday, his new album, Banks of the Trinity, was released, and we're going to be playing cuts all week long. I feel like you were just here, Cody, so I'm glad you're back so soon, but welcome, Cody Johnson.
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4: North Country weather.
5: Tonight, expect a clear sky with the moon shining bright. The temperature will drop to 61. Tomorrow will bring a mix of clouds and sun along with a thunderstorm, making it feel very warm and humid. The high will reach 86. Tomorrow night, anticipate an evening thunderstorm followed by partly cloudy skies. The low will be 74. With your AccuWeather forecast, I'm meteorologist Joe Lundberg.

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Tonight, expect a clear sky with the moon shining bright. The temperature will drop to 61. Tomorrow will bring a mix of clouds and sun along with a thunderstorm, making it feel very warm and humid. The high will reach 86. Tomorrow night, anticipate an evening thunderstorm followed by partly cloudy skies. The low will be 74. With your AccuWeather forecast, I'm meteorologist Joe Lundberg. 100.

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1: Wow.
0: High today, upper 80s, possibility of breaking the record. And it's going to be hot all week long leading into the 4th of July holiday.

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1: Hey there, it's Elena, and welcome to a brand new week of Backstage Country with a brand new host. He's had 5 number one songs. He just picked up 2 of the biggest awards at the ACMs, Male Artist of the Year, Entertainer of the Year. Last Friday, his new album, Banks of the Trinity, was released, and we're going to be playing cuts all week long. I feel like you were just here, Cody, so I'm glad you're back so soon, but welcome, Cody Johnson.
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Tonight, expect a clear sky with the moon shining bright. The temperature will drop to 61. Tomorrow will bring a mix of clouds and sun along with a thunderstorm, making it feel very warm and humid. The high will reach 86. Tomorrow night, anticipate an evening thunderstorm followed by partly cloudy skies. The low will be 74. With your AccuWeather forecast, I'm meteorologist Joe Lundberg.

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2: 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We got the best of it, so taking the time off. Something you want to hear, you can always

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Tonight, expect a clear sky with the moon shining bright. The temperature will drop to 61. Tomorrow will bring a mix of clouds and sun along with a thunderstorm, making it feel very warm and humid. The high will reach 86. Tomorrow night, anticipate an evening thunderstorm followed by partly cloudy skies. The low will be 74. With your AccuWeather forecast, I'm meteorologist Joe Lundberg.

0: New country, we are 100.7 The Eagle. Well, all right, we'll do 20 in a row, commercial-free this afternoon. Yeah, 2 hours without any commercials to get you home. Happening on The Eagle.
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1: Hey there, it's Elena, and welcome to a brand new week of Backstage Country with a brand new host. He's had 5 number one songs. He just picked up 2 of the biggest awards at the ACMs, Male Artist of the Year, Entertainer of the Year. Last Friday, his new album, Banks of the Trinity, was released, and we're going to be playing cuts all week long. I feel like you were just here, Cody, so I'm glad you're back so soon, but welcome, Cody Johnson.
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Tonight, expect a moonlit sky with a low of 61. Tomorrow, we'll bring a mix of clouds and sun with a thunderstorm. Very warm and humid, reaching a high of 86. Tomorrow night, anticipate an evening thunderstorm. Otherwise, it'll be partly cloudy, very warm and humid with a low of 74. With your AccuWeather forecast, I'm meteorologist Jason Catarina.

0: 100.7 The Eagle, Bailey Zimmerman, Chevy Silverado. A couple of headlines following Mr. Zimmerman there. He's facing felony criminal charges in New Mexico. Apparently, he trashed a hotel room, or at least allegedly trashed a hotel room, up to $16,000 in damages back in May. Bailey has apologized, saying he's taking it seriously, and of course, innocent until proven guilty, right? Yeah, Bailey. Dude, what happened? All right, stand by. I got more new country coming up.
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5: North Country weather.
6: Tonight, expect a moonlit sky with a low of 61. Tomorrow, we'll bring a mix of clouds and sun with a thunderstorm. Very warm and humid, reaching a high of 86. Tomorrow night, anticipate an evening thunderstorm. Otherwise, it'll be partly cloudy, very warm and humid with a low of 74. With your AccuWeather forecast, I'm meteorologist Jason Caterina.
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Tonight, expect a moonlit sky with a low of 61. Tomorrow, we'll bring a mix of clouds and sun with a thunderstorm. Very warm and humid, reaching a high of 86. Tomorrow night, anticipate an evening thunderstorm. Otherwise, it'll be partly cloudy, very warm and humid with a low of 74. With your AccuWeather forecast, I'm meteorologist Jason Catarina. 100%.

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0: Country 100.7, the Eagle, Tyler Hubbard there, Park, Dusty Mac here. Thank you for listening. All right. Every weekday afternoon, this is becoming a habit. We do 20 in a row, nonstop, commercial-free. That's 2 hours without any commercials. How the heck do we do that and keep the lights on? I don't know, but I'm going to do it next.
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2: 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He's had 5 number one songs. He just picked up 2 of the biggest awards at the ACMs, Male Artist of the Year, Entertainer of the Year. Last Friday, his new album, Banks of the Trinity, was released, and we're going to be playing cuts all week long. I feel like you were just here, Cody, so I'm glad you're back so soon, but welcome, Cody Johnson.
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5: Tonight, expect a moonlit sky with a low of 61. Tomorrow, we'll bring a mix of clouds and sun with a thunderstorm. Very warm and humid, reaching a high of 86. Tomorrow night, anticipate an evening thunderstorm. Otherwise, it'll be partly cloudy, very warm and humid with a low of 74. With your AccuWeather forecast, I'm meteorologist Jason Catarina. 100.7

0: Big D and Bubba, as we are celebrating America's birthday week, 250 USA, baby.
1: That's right. We got the best of, as we're taking the time off. Something you want to hear, you can

Tonight, expect a moonlit sky with a low of 61. Tomorrow, we'll bring a mix of clouds and sun with a thunderstorm. Very warm and humid, reaching a high of 86. Tomorrow night, anticipate an evening thunderstorm. Otherwise, it'll be partly cloudy, very warm and humid with a low of 74. With your AccuWeather forecast, I'm meteorologist Jason Catarina. 100.7.

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3: Don't have to leave this town to see the world, 'cause it's something that I

Tonight, expect a moonlit sky with a low of 61. Tomorrow, we'll bring a mix of clouds and sun with a thunderstorm. Very warm and humid, reaching a high of 86. Tomorrow night, anticipate an evening thunderstorm. Otherwise, it'll be partly cloudy, very warm and humid with a low of 74. With your AccuWeather forecast, I'm meteorologist Jason Catarina. 100.7.

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1: Hey there, it's Elena, and welcome to a brand new week of Backstage Country with a brand new host. He's had 5 number one songs. He just picked up 2 of the biggest awards at the ACMs, Male Artist of the Year, Entertainer of the Year. Last Friday, his new album, Banks of the Trinity, was released, and we're going to be playing cuts all week long. I feel like you were just here, Cody, so I'm glad you're back so soon, but welcome, Cody Johnson.
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1: 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Luckily, we got a lot of time to do that. Cody's going to be here all week long, so let's go.
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Tonight, expect a moonlit sky with a low of 61. Tomorrow, we'll bring a mix of clouds and sun with a thunderstorm. Very warm and humid, reaching a high of 86. Tomorrow night, anticipate an evening thunderstorm. Otherwise, it'll be partly cloudy, very warm and humid with a low of 74. With your AccuWeather forecast, I'm meteorologist Jason Catarina. 100.7.

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1: Hey, it's Big D and Bubba as we are celebrating America's Birthday Week, 250 USA, baby.
2: That's right. We got the best of it, so taking the time off. Something you want to hear, you can always

0: Hey there, it's Elena, and welcome to a brand new week of Backstage Country with a brand new host. He's had 5 number one songs. He just picked up 2 of the biggest awards at the ACMs, Male Artist of the Year, Entertainer of the Year. Last Friday, his new album, Banks of the Trinity, was released, and we're going to be playing cuts all week long. I feel like you were just here, Cody, so I'm glad you're back so soon, but welcome, Cody Johnson.
1: Hey, how you doing? 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I'm ready for this. Happy to be with you, all your amazing listeners. My plan is to tell you guys lots of stories this week behind my new album, Banks of the Trinity, which I am so excited for.
0: 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Luckily, we got a lot of time to do that. Cody's going to be here all week long, so let's go.
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7: Tonight, expect a moonlit sky with a low of 61. Tomorrow, we'll bring a mix of clouds and sun with a thunderstorm. Very warm and humid, reaching a high of 86. Tomorrow night, anticipate an evening thunderstorm. Otherwise, it'll be partly cloudy, very warm and humid with a low of 74. With your AccuWeather forecast, I'm meteorologist Jason Caterina. 100.

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2: That's right. We got the best of us for taking the time off. Something you want to hear, you can always hit us up.

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4: June 29th, 1776. In New York Harbor, the British sails begin to fill the horizon. Howe's fleet is arriving off Sandy Hook, and more ships are coming behind it. One American will later say it looked like all London was afloat. The largest British expedition of the war is now at America's front door. Washington has to defend New York with an army that is brave, but thin, sick, and short on experience. Meanwhile, word of Charleston's victory is racing north. Defeat and hope are arriving at the same time. Free and independent states, 2 days away. The countdown is on.
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8: Tonight, expect a moonlit sky with a low of 61. Tomorrow, we'll bring a mix of clouds and sun with a thunderstorm. Very warm and humid, reaching a high of 86. Tomorrow night, anticipate an evening thunderstorm. Otherwise, it'll be partly cloudy, very warm and humid with a low of 74. With your AccuWeather forecast, I'm meteorologist Jason Caterina. 100.

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3: Overnight, expect clear skies with a low of 60. On Tuesday, there will be a mix of clouds and sun with a chance of a thunderstorm. It will be very warm and humid with a high of 87, approaching the record of 89 set in 1997. With your AccuWeather forecast, I'm meteorologist Jason Caterina. 100.7
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1: Hey, it's Big D and Bubba as we are celebrating America's birthday week, 250 USA, baby.
2: That's right. 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Something you want to hear, you can always

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4: North Country weather.
5: Overnight, expect clear skies with a low of 60. On Tuesday, there will be a mix of clouds and sun with a chance of a thunderstorm. It will be very warm and humid with a high of 87, approaching the record of 89 set in 1997. With your AccuWeather forecast, I'm meteorologist Jason Caterina. 100.7 The
6: Eagle. This is Backstage Country.